0: écouter CILE, le son de la Mangani.
1: 1 a.m. I'm busking for some change. 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I haven't paid my rent, but I like traveling anyway. Hit the road late night yesterday. Engine light been flickering all night. The noise this truck is making don't sound right. 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
1: Vous écoutez.
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1: See ya.
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Hit the road late night yesterday. Engine light been flickering all night. The noise this truck is making don't sound right. 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
1: We're them girls move like Jagger, but they dance in the Haggard. Yeah, they couldn't up the pan and them boots and Wranglers. They all drink when I'm drinking.

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I haven't paid my rent, but I like traveling anyway. Hit the road late night yesterday. Engine light been flickering all night. 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

friends, like aren't they just friends? 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Now we're four shots deep on Bourbon Street, looking at you, looking back at me. I can't